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The Oak Cliff Community Organization holds open meetings the second Wednesday of every month at 7 p.m. These meetings are held in person at 3240 Craft Place and virtual via Zoom. 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

0: Oh, finally. I've been on hold for like 2 hours, man. I'd like to order a large pizza with mushrooms, pineapple, pepperoni, and extra cheese. But not that fancy feta cheese you guys put on there. If I find feta cheese on my pizza, I'll throw it away, man.
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0: No, I swear, I got the right number. This is, 412-383-9787, right?
1: Yeah. 412-383-WPTS. That's our request line. Do you have a song request, or did you just want to talk with one of our DJs?
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I remember in 08 when you cried for Obama. 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Everybody showing true colors like a mug. Boring. 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

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I thought it was all about breaking tradition. 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

0: it was his mother.
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Take a break when I break my leg. 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I don't mean to be. Take a break when I break my leg. 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And of course I'm remorseful, more so for the kids forced to use Morse code. 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And the one-eyed man scream, Marco, there's no joke, disco red. 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The blind townspeople finally found people. 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Who got the hook up on that Peter Pan? 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
0: We were playing all the songs, even Hotline TNT, too.
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0: 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This is Hot Stuff Productions, and you are listening to WPTS Pittsburgh. Thank you.
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Hey, seeing Panthers perspective from objective. 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

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Axel Rose in a blender. 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

we're gonna do it like this. Say what you said on Twitter right now. You only brave with a board and a mouse. You wouldn't talk, I wanna put you in the ground. 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

The darker the sweeter. I get it. Yeah.

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is enormous, the arm and the armrest, click clack, these dames is dormant. I came up from boosting my garments, switching my handbags, high switching my polish. Never catch me in the same blouse, unless I'm running a Target. 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

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Say something slick on some JC 99 problems type. D. All of the above in your head. 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Names got

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1: Today we're honoring a hometown legend, George Benson, a world-class jazz musician born and raised right here in Pittsburgh. George Benson's journey is nothing short of remarkable. He went from a child prodigy to one of the most successful and influential musicians of his generation. Benson started his professional career as a guitarist at just 8 years old, joining the stage with popular jazz musicians like Brother Jack McDuff, Lou Donaldson, and Lee Morgan. From there, his career took off. George Benson went on to earn platinum records, multiple top 10 hits, and even a Grammy Award for Record of the Year. And his story is still being written. With the recent release of previously unheard recordings, Benson's decades-long career continues to evolve. This is a reminder of his innovation, confidence, and lasting influence. You don't need a student ID. You just need good taste. Faculty, staff, and community members are all welcome to apply to WPTS Radio's summer show. 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

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The giveaway will be open until Tuesday, June 23rd. Good luck!

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1: August Wilson was born in Pittsburgh's Hill District in 1945 and went on to become one of the greatest playwrights in American history. His accolades include one Tony Award and 9 nominations and 2 Pulitzer Prizes. In New York City, Broadway's August Wilson Theater bears his name and honors his legacy. Here in Pittsburgh, his house in the Hill District is a historic landmark, and the August Wilson African American Cultural Center downtown honors his legacy with galleries and performance spaces. Wilson passed away in 2005, but his plays showcasing Black history and culture will forever be cherished.
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0: Oh, yeah. 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
1: Nat King Cole, born in the year 1919 in Montgomery, Alabama, became one of the most influential and beloved artists of the 20th century. Known for his smooth voice and masterful piano playing, Cole developed a sound that blended gospel with jazz and pop. At a time of deep segregation in this country, that sound crossed racial and generational lines, bringing people together through music. But Cole's impact went far beyond the records. He became the first Black host of a national television show. He demanded equal treatment for his fellow musicians, and he refused to back down in the face of housing discrimination and even violent white supremacist attacks. Though he never called himself an activist, his dignity, perseverance, and actions told a different story. Nat King Cole made history and helped change it, leaving a lasting impact on the African American community and American culture as a whole.
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0: Today is Juneteenth, and WPTS Radio is honoring the achievements and legacies of Black Americans.
1: Right now, we're focusing on Lucy Terry Prince, a remarkable early American writer, public speaker, and legal advocate. Kidnapped from Africa as a child and enslaved in New England, she worked hard to show her talent and intelligence. In 1746, she wrote The Bar's Fight, making her the first published African-American poet in what would become the United States. After gaining her freedom through marriage, Lucy Terry Prince became known for her fearless public speaking. She successfully argued legal cases to the Vermont Governor and Supreme Court to defend her family's rights. Her intelligence was so widely respected that her unusually long obituary praised her talents at a time when such recognition was rarely given to women or Black Americans. This ensured her legacy and inspiring story will live on.

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1: And now the gangbusters and facts that show the operation of our law enforcement officials in their war against the underworld.
2: Thinking about it. 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I'm gonna tell my children's children what life is all about. 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

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Charon brought his raft from the sea that sails on souls, and saw the scavenger departing, taking warm hearts to the

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Only promise me a battle.

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1: Charles Teney Harris was born in the Hill District in 1908. From 1936 to 1975, Harris chronicled life in the Black neighborhoods of the city for the Pittsburgh Courier, one of America's oldest Black newspapers. He also photographed celebrities as they passed through Pittsburgh, including Ray Charles and Louis Armstrong. After his death, the Carnegie Museum of Art purchased his entire collection of over 80,000 images. The museum continues to display Harris's work with different exhibitions and galleries, serving as a chronicle of mid-20th century life in the Pittsburgh's Black communities.
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1: Today we're honoring a hometown legend, George Benson, a world-class jazz musician born and raised right here in Pittsburgh. George Benson's journey is nothing short of remarkable. He went from a child prodigy to one of the most successful and influential musicians of his generation. Benson started his professional career as a guitarist at just 8 years old, joining the stage with popular jazz musicians like Brother Jack McDuff, Lou Donaldson, and Lee Morgan. From there, his career took off. George Benson went on to earn platinum records, multiple top 10 hits, and even a Grammy Award for Record of the Year. And his story is still being written. With the recent release of previously unheard recordings, Benson's decades-long career continues to evolve. This is a reminder of his innovation, confidence, and lasting influence.
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Juneteenth, also known as Freedom Day, is an annual holiday on June 19th commemorating the abolition of slavery and marking the day that enslaved people in Galveston, Texas were informed of their freedom. Since then, the holiday has grown to become a day of celebration of Black Americans and the Black freedom struggle all over the country. We at WPTS Radio would like to wish all who celebrate a wonderful Juneteenth.

0: WPTS Radio honors the achievements and legacies of Black Americans. Marsha P. Johnson was a Black trans woman and activist. Following her high school graduation, Johnson adopted the full name Marsha P. Johnson, explaining that the P stood for Pay It No Mind, a phrase that became her motto throughout her life. Johnson was at the forefront of fighting for LGBTQ rights in the 1960s and 70s, including partaking in the resistance at Stonewall. In addition to being the co-founder of STAR, an organization that housed homeless queer youth, Johnson also fought for equality through the Gay Liberation Front. Johnson was an important advocate for homeless LGBTQ+ youth, those affected by HIV and AIDS, and gay and transgender rights. Shortly after speaking publicly about her own HIV diagnosis in 1992, Johnson's body was found in the Hudson River. Her death was widely mourned. Today, Marsha P. Johnson is still recognized as one of the most admired LGBTQ+ advocates.
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I should. You see, Bill wants me to marry him. After seeing what he has done to our peaceful world, I despise him. He intends to destroy all of us.

Today is Juneteenth, the holiday commemorating the end of slavery in the United States. 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

0: Juneteenth's popularity as an actively celebrated holiday has varied throughout time. During the late 19th century, just following the emancipation, June 19th was the day to celebrate. But in the 20th century, popularity declines. After many African Americans moved out of rural areas and into cities during the Great Depression, unless Juneteenth, June 19th, fell on a weekend, it would go uncelebrated. Now Juneteenth is a federally recognized holiday.
1: A one, two, a one, two, three, four. W.

Oh, yeah! Thank you, thank you. Seriously, thank you so much. Thank you to our fans. Thank you to our diehard day ones. Thank you so much to Room 411 for having us. We have been WPTS Radio, bringing you new, exciting, and underground music 24/7. And get ready to bust a move, because this next song is called Please Keep Listening, I Really Need This Job.

0: any chump, of course. 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

0: In 1899, James Weldon Johnson wrote the song "Lift Every Voice and Sing" during his tenure as principal of a segregated school in Jacksonville, Florida. The song would go on to grow and spread throughout the southern United States as students from Johnson School would sing the tune and teach the song to others. Its popularity grew so large that in 1919, the NAACP declared "Lift Every Voice and Sing" as the Black National Anthem. Today, the song lives on as a symbol of strength and an anthem of hope for a better tomorrow.
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The giveaway will be open until Tuesday, June 23rd. Good luck!

Asta e unii doar mulți ani, dar zic. Yeah.

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1: August Wilson was born in Pittsburgh's Hill District in 1945 and went on to become one of the greatest playwrights in American history. His accolades include one Tony Award and 9 nominations and 2 Pulitzer Prizes. In New York City, Broadway's August Wilson Theater bears his name and honors his legacy. Here in Pittsburgh, his house in the Hill District is a historic landmark, and the August Wilson African American Cultural Center downtown honors his legacy with galleries and performance spaces. Wilson passed away in 2005, but his plays showcasing Black history and culture will forever be cherished.
0: In 30 years, it won't matter what shoes you wore, how your hair looked, or what jeans you bought. 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

friends, my name is Henry Rollins, and you are listening to the wonderful, the urban, the cosmopolitan WPTS Pittsburgh. 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

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Goodbye. When the hum become the hymnal. Goodbye. When the hum become the hymnal. Goodbye. The job of resurrectors is to raise the dead. The job of resurrectors is to raise

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1: Charles Teney Harris was born in the Hill District in 1908. From 1936 to 1975, Harris chronicled life in the Black neighborhoods of the city for the Pittsburgh Courier, one of America's oldest Black newspapers. He also photographed celebrities as they passed through Pittsburgh, including Ray Charles and Louis Armstrong. After his death, the Carnegie Museum of Art purchased his entire collection of over 80,000 images. The museum continues to display Harris's work with different exhibitions and galleries, serving as a chronicle of mid-20th century life in the Pittsburgh's Black communities.

0: come on this journey.
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0: 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So be it.
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1: Today we're honoring a hometown legend, George Benson, a world-class jazz musician born and raised right here in Pittsburgh. George Benson's journey is nothing short of remarkable. He went from a child prodigy to one of the most successful and influential musicians of his generation. Benson started his professional career as a guitarist at just 8 years old, joining the stage with popular jazz musicians like Brother Jack McDuff, Lou Donaldson, and Lee Morgan. From there, his career took off. George Benson went on to earn platinum records, multiple top 10 hits, and even a Grammy Award for Record of the Year. And his story is still being written. With the recent release of previously unheard recordings, Benson's decades-long career continues to evolve. This is a reminder of his innovation, confidence, and lasting influence.
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0: Juneteenth, and WPTS Radio is honoring the achievements and legacies of Black Americans.
1: Nat King Cole, born in the year 1919 in Montgomery, Alabama, became one of the most influential and beloved artists of the 20th century. Known for his smooth voice and masterful piano playing, Cole developed a sound that blended gospel with jazz and pop. At a time of deep segregation in this country, that sound crossed racial and generational lines, bringing people together through music. But Cole's impact went far beyond the records. He became the first Black host of a national television show. He demanded equal treatment for his fellow musicians, and he refused to back down in the face of housing discrimination and even violent white supremacist attacks. Though he never called himself an activist, his dignity, perseverance, and actions told a different story. Nat King Cole made history and helped change it, leaving a lasting impact on the African American community and American culture as a whole.
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3: Oh.

Juneteenth, also known as Freedom Day, is an annual holiday on June 19th, commemorating the abolition of slavery and marking the day that enslaved people in Galveston, Texas, were informed of their freedom. Since then, the holiday has grown to become a day of celebration of Black Americans and the Black freedom struggle all over the country. We at WPTS Radio would like to wish all who celebrate a wonderful Juneteenth.

0: is Juneteenth, and WPTS Radio is honoring the achievements and legacies of Black Americans.
1: Right now, we're focusing on Lucy Terry Prince, a remarkable early American writer, public speaker, and legal advocate. Kidnapped from Africa as a child and enslaved in New England, she worked hard to show her talent and intelligence. In 1746, she wrote The Bar's Fight, making her the first published African-American poet in what would become the United States. After gaining her freedom through marriage, Lucy Terry Prince became known for her fearless public speaking. She successfully argued legal cases to the Vermont Governor and Supreme Court to defend her family's rights. Her intelligence was so widely respected that her unusually long obituary praised her talents at a time when such recognition was rarely given to women or Black Americans. This ensured her legacy and inspiring story will live on.

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0: Alright, Pledges, if you really want to be a part of Tribe B, then you have to prove your worth.
1: Beta! Beta! 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

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It's Ish from Shabazz Palaces, and you're listening to WPTS, Pittsburgh, baby.

out of fear. My pressure came with some pressure, cause living is vacant here. For the hype, these steps don't step outside. With this flex, progress on flies. It's the best of yours, but I rest to assure the bequest won't change my mind. I finessed and reversed this time.

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1: Charles Teney Harris was born in the Hill District in 1908. From 1936 to 1975, Harris chronicled life in the Black neighborhoods of the city for the Pittsburgh Courier, one of America's oldest Black newspapers. He also photographed celebrities as they passed through Pittsburgh, including Ray Charles and Louis Armstrong. After his death, the Carnegie Museum of Art purchased his entire collection of over 80,000 images. The museum continues to display Harris's work with different exhibitions and galleries, serving as a chronicle of mid-20th century life in the Pittsburgh's Black communities.
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0: is Juneteenth, and WPTS Radio is honoring the achievements and legacies of Black Americans.
1: Right now, we're focusing on Lucy Terry Prince, a remarkable early American writer, public speaker, and legal advocate. Kidnapped from Africa as a child and enslaved in New England, she worked hard to show her talent and intelligence. In 1746, she wrote The Bar's Fight, making her the first published African-American poet in what would become the United States. After gaining her freedom through marriage, Lucy Terry Prince became known for her fearless public speaking. She successfully argued legal cases to the Vermont Governor and Supreme Court to defend her family's rights. Her intelligence was so widely respected that her unusually long obituary praised her talents at a time when such recognition was rarely given to women or Black Americans. This ensured her legacy and inspiring story will live on.

0: I'm telling you, he's like the man of my dreams.
1: That's what you said the last three guys.
0: No, trust me, he's different. He like plays the guitar.
1: So did Jared.
0: And he like writes me poems.
1: Didn't you say like a week ago that poems gave you the ick?
0: Stephanie, I'm being serious. He literally even listens to WPTS radio.
1: Oh my God. Maybe he is the man of your dreams.

and cloud glistening glaze that we gifted. Every sound, we trying to mash down the system. We run the latest difference, they just rewrap you to give it. Them a talk first, we are observing, listen. They shake you all the fiction, plots and friction to the piston. Ladies that twisting, the music's kissing, you forbidden. 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No sitting, getting fitting. Enjoy your chew with them.

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1: Today we're honoring a hometown legend, George Benson, a world-class jazz musician born and raised right here in Pittsburgh. George Benson's journey is nothing short of remarkable. He went from a child prodigy to one of the most successful and influential musicians of his generation. Benson started his professional career as a guitarist at just 8 years old, joining the stage with popular jazz musicians like Brother Jack McDuff, Lou Donaldson, and Lee Morgan. From there, his career took off. George Benson went on to earn platinum records, multiple top 10 hits, and even a Grammy Award for Record of the Year. And his story is still being written. With the recent release of previously unheard recordings, Benson's decades-long career continues to evolve. This is a reminder of his innovation, confidence, and lasting influence.
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Good luck!

0: Juneteenth's popularity as an actively celebrated holiday has varied throughout time. During the late 19th century, just following the emancipation, June 19th was the day to celebrate. But in the 20th century, popularity declines. After many African Americans moved out of rural areas and into cities during the Great Depression, unless Juneteenth, June 19th, fell on a weekend, it would go uncelebrated. Now Juneteenth is a federally recognized holiday.
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stuck in the car on the way to work? I've got something that will cure your boredom. 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We provide the sound.

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1: Every time a nigga is vibing, I had to figure out my own thing. 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I put my fears in a box like a prayer that you won't read. Spirited away the whole thing. 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Ticket booths, what they told me. 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Pistons roaring like I'm Rashid. Pistons roaring like I'm Ben Wallace. Pistons roaring like Chauncey. Fill up something cause I've been driving. Every time I get this spot, I had to figure out my own thing. Now we at the precipice drive.

0: WPTS Radio honors the achievements and legacies of Black Americans. Marsha P. Johnson was a Black trans woman and activist. Following her high school graduation, Johnson adopted the full name Marsha P. Johnson, explaining that the P stood for Pay It No Mind, a phrase that became her motto throughout her life. Johnson was at the forefront of fighting for LGBTQ rights in the 1960s and 70s, including partaking in the resistance at Stonewall. In addition to being the co-founder of STAR, an organization that housed homeless queer youth, Johnson also fought for equality through the Gay Liberation Front. Johnson was an important advocate for homeless LGBTQ plus youth, those affected by HIV and AIDS, and gay and transgender rights. Shortly after speaking publicly about her own HIV diagnosis in 1992, Johnson's body was found in the Hudson River. Her death was widely mourned. Today, Marsha P. Johnson is still recognized as one of the most admired LGBTQ plus advocates.
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2: Look, living in modern America's like hell for a man whose skin is light brown and dark's the nighttime. You walk in the same ground as the ones who hate you, giving them fake smiles. 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

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Yeah.

0: In 1899, James Weldon Johnson wrote the song "Lift Every Voice and Sing" during his tenure as principal of a segregated school in Jacksonville, Florida. The song would go on to grow and spread throughout the southern United States as students from Johnson School would sing the tune and teach the song to others. Its popularity grew so large that in 1919, the NAACP declared "Lift Every Voice and Sing" as the Black National Anthem. Today, the song lives on as a symbol of strength and an anthem of hope for a better tomorrow.
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0: As the junior planning brother at Uzma Kappa, it is my duty to make sure the tunes at our parties are absolutely bumping. Daniel, what's the status?
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1: Peace to the black babies born below the Mason-Dixon. That twang in your addiction don't make you less gifted. Be grateful, steadfast, and persistent. 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I pray that your ties will never deflate. And keep the gas and the bubble water in the tank.

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1: August Wilson was born in Pittsburgh's Hill District in 1945 and went on to become one of the greatest playwrights in American history. His accolades include one Tony Award and 9 nominations and 2 Pulitzer Prizes. In New York City, Broadway's August Wilson Theater bears his name and honors his legacy. Here in Pittsburgh, his house in the Hill District is a historic landmark, and the August Wilson African American Cultural Center downtown honors his legacy with galleries and performance spaces. Wilson passed away in 2005, but his plays showcasing Black history and culture will forever be cherished.
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yeah. And that's just the way that it goes, yeah. 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

0: Jordan. 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
1: Watch me go. 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

Juneteenth, also known as Freedom Day, is an annual holiday on June 19th, commemorating the abolition of slavery and marking the day that enslaved people in Galveston, Texas, were informed of their freedom. Since then, the holiday has grown to become a day of celebration of Black Americans and the Black freedom struggle all over the country. 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
1: Today we're honoring a hometown legend, George Benson, a world-class jazz musician born and raised right here in Pittsburgh. George Benson's journey is nothing short of remarkable. He went from a child prodigy to one of the most successful and influential musicians of his generation. Benson started his professional career as a guitarist at just 8 years old, joining the stage with popular jazz musicians like Brother Jack McDuff, Lou Donaldson, and Lee Morgan. From there, his career took off. George Benson went on to earn platinum records, multiple top 10 hits, and even a Grammy Award for Record of the Year. And his story is still being written. With the recent release of previously unheard recordings, Benson's decades-long career continues to evolve. This is a reminder of his innovation, confidence, and lasting influence. 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

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The giveaway will be open until Tuesday, June 23rd. Good luck!

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All right, so I'm really excited to share with you today, sharing a mix of genres, starting out with some hip-hop here. Thanks so much for tuning in today. I hope you enjoy today's set list, and I will chat again soon right here on WPTS Pittsburgh.

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Pittsburgh's annual Juneteenth Festival is back from June 18th to 22nd. 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

Hey, this is D-Jello on WPTS Pittsburgh, and you're listening to A Little Bite. The songs you just heard were Never Catch Me by Flying Lotus featuring Kendrick Lamar, Free Lunch by Isaiah Rashad, Pain by De La Soul and Snoop Dogg, We the People by A Tribe Called Quest, and Open Up Shop by Pink Sipu and Fly Anakin. Lots of good rap and hip-hop tracks there. And speaking of good rap, Vince Staples is going to be in Pittsburgh soon, and WPTS Radio is giving away 3 pairs of tickets to see Vince Staples at the Roxy in Theater on November 6th, and they could be yours. To enter, you can visit our Instagram at WPTS Radio and tag a friend under our giveaway post. And the giveaway will be open until Tuesday the 23rd. Good luck. All right, after that great hip-hop, up next we have some R&B, still a little bit hip-hoppy here and there, but we're starting out with a song by Dreamville, which Dreamville is a record label, actually, that was started by the rapper J. Cole and his manager, Ibrahim Hamad. And Dreamville, over time, has released a few compilations by all of their signed artists where they kind of come together to make an album and collaborate on songs. And I think it's so cool to see that kind of unity in a label, you know? And, you know, that collective creation of music on top of their solo stuff. So I really like their stuff, and I hope you enjoy this little sample I'm bringing today. So without further ado, here it is. And thanks again for tuning in to WPTS Pittsburgh. I'll chat again soon.

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This is your moment. 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
2: Hey, this is DJello with WPTS Radio, and you're listening to A Little Bite. The songs you just heard were Run to the Sun by NERD, You're Not Good Enough by Blood Orange, Nimekipa by Orion Sun, and Self Love by Dreamville. Started out, you know, a little bit more chill there with that set with Dreamville, and ended on kind of like a funky vibe with Run to the Sun. Speaking of Run to the Sun, it is sunny today. It is partly sunny, 71 degrees right now. We have a high of 78, low of 57. Some clouds here and there, but more sun coming later, which I'm very excited about. I'm definitely going outside today and enjoying the nice weather and the pretty sky. And I hope you enjoy too, whether you're outside or inside today. Now, up next, we are starting out with Solange. I hope you enjoy, and I will chat again soon right here on 92.1 FM WPTS Radio.

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0: Hey, this is D'Jello with WPTS Radio, and you're listening to A Little Bite. The songs you just heard were Need It by Kay Trinata and Masego, Golden Age by TV on the Radio, Lincoln B by Kalela, Don't Touch My Hair by Solange. Great set over there. And it's almost noon. It's almost the end of my set here with you today. It's been a pleasure to share Black artists and queer artists with you today. Can't forget, it's Pride Month. And here on WPTS, we're celebrating Pride Month with specialty program all month long. 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So, yeah, thank you so much for tuning in today. And with that, I will leave you with one last song today, some reggae to switch it up and to end today's show. Really hope you enjoy. We'll start out here with Dawn Penn. Have a great weekend, everyone, and talk to you next time right here on WPTS Radio. Bye.
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1: Charles Teney Harris was born in the Hill District in 1908. From 1936 to 1975, Harris chronicled life in the Black neighborhoods of the city for the Pittsburgh Courier, one of America's oldest Black newspapers. He also photographed celebrities as they passed through Pittsburgh, including Ray Charles and Louis Armstrong. After his death, the Carnegie Museum of Art purchased his entire collection of over 80,000 images. The museum continues to display Harris's work with different exhibitions and galleries, serving as a chronicle of mid-20th century life in the Pittsburgh's Black communities.
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They just dollars.

young children back to their grandfather. What happened to the black people that produced the first civilization? Great period. Grandfather Ensor. Lost the same values as their people ended up in concrete projects. These black people come from period to project for the history of which came. It is a history of how a great people lost themselves and allowed the genius of the world to

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The giveaway will be open until Tuesday, June 23rd. 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
1: Today we're honoring a hometown legend, George Benson, a world-class jazz musician born and raised right here in Pittsburgh. George Benson's journey is nothing short of remarkable. He went from a child prodigy to one of the most successful and influential musicians of his generation. Benson started his professional career as a guitarist at just 8 years old, joining the stage with popular jazz musicians like Brother Jack McDuff, Lou Donaldson, and Lee Morgan. From there, his career took off. George Benson went on to earn platinum records, multiple top 10 hits, and even a Grammy Award for Record of the Year. And his story is still being written. With the recent release of previously unheard recordings, Benson's decades-long career continues to evolve. This is a reminder of his innovation, confidence, and lasting influence.
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back to me. 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You know if I don't soon find her, my heart's gonna be in misery. Well, all right.

Juneteenth, also known as Freedom Day, is an annual holiday on June 19th, commemorating the abolition of slavery and marking the day that enslaved people in Galveston, Texas, were informed of their freedom. Since then, the holiday has grown to become a day of celebration of Black Americans and the Black freedom struggle all over the country. We at WPTS Radio would like to wish all who celebrate a wonderful Juneteenth.

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You want to get up his gut. I'm so stupid. She didn't do anything.

0: WPTS Radio honors the achievements and legacies of Black Americans. Marsha P. Johnson was a Black trans woman and activist. Following her high school graduation, Johnson adopted the full name Marsha P. Johnson, explaining that the P stood for Pay It No Mind, a phrase that became her motto throughout her life. Johnson was at the forefront of fighting for LGBTQ rights in the 1960s and 70s, including partaking in the resistance at Stonewall. In addition to being the co-founder of STAR, an organization that housed homeless queer youth, Johnson also fought for equality through the Gay Liberation Front. Johnson was an important advocate for homeless LGBTQ plus youth, those affected by HIV and AIDS, and gay and transgender rights. Shortly after speaking publicly about her own HIV diagnosis in 1992, Johnson's body was found in the Hudson River. Her death was widely mourned. Today, Marsha P. Johnson is still recognized as one of the most admired LGBTQ plus advocates.
1: A one, two, a one, two, three, four.
2: W.

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1: Right now, we're focusing on Lucy Terry Prince, a remarkable early American writer, public speaker, and legal advocate. Kidnapped from Africa as a child and enslaved in New England, she worked hard to show her talent and intelligence. In 1746, she wrote The Bar's Fight, making her the first published African-American poet in what would become the United States. After gaining her freedom through marriage, Lucy Terry Prince became known for her fearless public speaking. She successfully argued legal cases to the Vermont Governor and Supreme Court to defend her family's rights. Her intelligence was so widely respected that her unusually long obituary praised her talents at a time when such recognition was rarely given to women or Black Americans. This ensured her legacy and inspiring story will live on.
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We'll be playing music and asking questions from some of your favorite local Pittsburgh artists. Some people are saying it's the event of the century. 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

Stay grounded, stay pounding. Your homies that stay round you, stay rowdy. Pray, that's how you was raised. Stay bout it, but stay open to the age, the day.

0: WPTS Radio honors the achievements and legacies of Black Americans. Marsha P. Johnson was a Black trans woman and activist. Following her high school graduation, Johnson adopted the full name Marsha P. Johnson, explaining that the P stood for Pay It No Mind, a phrase that became her motto throughout her life. Johnson was at the forefront of fighting for LGBTQ rights in the 1960s and 70s, including partaking in the resistance at Stonewall. In addition to being the co-founder of STAR, an organization that housed homeless queer youth, Johnson also fought for equality through the Gay Liberation Front. Johnson was an important advocate for homeless LGBTQ plus youth, those affected by HIV and AIDS, and gay and transgender rights. Shortly after speaking publicly about her own HIV diagnosis in 1992, Johnson's body was found in the Hudson River. Her death was widely mourned. Today, Marsha P. Johnson is still recognized as one of the most admired LGBTQ plus advocates.
1: In 30 years, it won't matter what shoes you wore, how your hair looked, or what jeans you bought. 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

Juneteenth, also known as Freedom Day, is an annual holiday on June 19th commemorating the abolition of slavery and marking the day that enslaved people in Galveston, Texas were informed of their freedom. Since then, the holiday has grown to become a day of celebration of Black Americans and the Black freedom struggle all over the country. We at WPTS Radio would like to wish all who celebrate a wonderful Juneteenth.

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0: Well, I'll tell you what you want more time, that's it.
1: Yeah.

Juneteenth's popularity as an actively celebrated holiday has varied throughout time. During the late 19th century, just following the emancipation, June 19th was the day to celebrate. But in the 20th century, popularity declines. After many African Americans moved out of rural areas and into cities during the Great Depression, unless Juneteenth, June 19th, fell on a weekend, it would go uncelebrated. Now Juneteenth is a federally recognized holiday.

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Fun? 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Stylish? What about funny? 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
1: Lips a tongue dipped in raw nectar. Keep it cold outside, cause I can't sweat ya. 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

0: In 1899, James Weldon Johnson wrote the song "Lift Every Voice and Sing" during his tenure as principal of a segregated school in Jacksonville, Florida. The song would go on to grow and spread throughout the southern United States as students from Johnson School would sing the tune and teach the song to others. Its popularity grew so large that in 1919, the NAACP declared "Lift Every Voice and Sing" as the Black National Anthem. Today, the song lives on as a symbol of strength and an anthem of hope for a better tomorrow.
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Today is Juneteenth, the holiday commemorating the end of slavery in the United States. 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
1: August Wilson was born in Pittsburgh's Hill District in 1945 and went on to become one of the greatest playwrights in American history. His accolades include one Tony Award and 9 nominations and 2 Pulitzer Prizes. In New York City, Broadway's August Wilson Theater bears his name and honors his legacy. Here in Pittsburgh, his house in the Hill District is a historic landmark, and the August Wilson African American Cultural Center downtown honors his legacy with galleries and performance spaces. Wilson passed away in 2005, but his plays showcasing Black history and culture will forever be cherished.
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internationally known from coast to coast. Can sing all night long, they say, and it won't never get tired, huh? 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How about a big round of applause for Magic Sam, huh? Thank you. Yeah.

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What's better than fruits and veggies? A juicy medley of jazz, electronic, hip-hop, and independent music, 24 hours, 7 days a week. 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

by the OZ. 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
1: Nat King Cole, born in the year 1919 in Montgomery, Alabama, became one of the most influential and beloved artists of the 20th century. Known for his smooth voice and masterful piano playing, Cole developed a sound that blended gospel with jazz and pop. At a time of deep segregation in this country, that sound crossed racial and generational lines, bringing people together through music. But Cole's impact went far beyond the records. He became the first Black host of a national television show. He demanded equal treatment for his fellow musicians, and he refused to back down in the face of housing discrimination and even violent white supremacist attacks. Though he never called himself an activist, his dignity, perseverance, and actions told a different story. Nat King Cole made history and helped change it, leaving a lasting impact on the African American community and American culture as a whole.
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1: Right now, we're focusing on Lucy Terry Prince, a remarkable early American writer, public speaker, and legal advocate. Kidnapped from Africa as a child and enslaved in New England, she worked hard to show her talent and intelligence. In 1746, she wrote The Bar's Fight, making her the first published African-American poet in what would become the United States. After gaining her freedom through marriage, Lucy Terry Prince became known for her fearless public speaking. She successfully argued legal cases to the Vermont Governor and Supreme Court to defend her family's rights. Her intelligence was so widely respected that her unusually long obituary praised her talents at a time when such recognition was rarely given to women or Black Americans. This ensured her legacy and inspiring story will live on.
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are on our final approach into fruition. Once again, please recheck to see that your seatbelts are fastened and carry-on luggage is securely stowed. We will be landing in just a few minutes.

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1: Charles Teney Harris was born in the Hill District in 1908. From 1936 to 1975, Harris chronicled life in the Black neighborhoods of the city for the Pittsburgh Courier, one of America's oldest Black newspapers. He also photographed celebrities as they passed through Pittsburgh, including Ray Charles and Louis Armstrong. After his death, the Carnegie Museum of Art purchased his entire collection of over 80,000 images. The museum continues to display Harris's work with different exhibitions and galleries, serving as a chronicle of mid-20th century life in the Pittsburgh's Black communities.
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6: Hold a cold one like he hold an old gun, like he hold a microphone and stole the show for fun, or a foe for ransom.

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Well, since you asked kindly, where he been behind the mask, who can't find me? You're blind, in the wine zone, leave your mind blown. 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Oh, no, enough. Goonie Goo-Goo, Looney Cuckoo, like Eric Anu off New Zoo Review. But who knew the mask had a loose screw? Hell could hardly tell, had to tighten it up like the Drells and Archie Bell. It speaks well of the hyperbase, wasn't even tweaked and it leaked into cyberspace. 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

0: gold eight. 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The same intuition that tells him spike the punch. 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Let the beat flash, he told him wear the mask. He said you better scoot back. Made a fine chrome alloy, find him on the grind, he's the rhinestone cowboy.
1: Sometimes they were comedic or relentlessly horrifying. They were the foes of society, whether fighting the local sheriff or a secret agent. Frequently they mirrored our times, the gangster villains which rival real newspaper headlines of the present day. Collectively, they are the components which have fueled nightmares for decades to come. Villains.

with that. Used to catch the bus till 12, crack with the pack. 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Now the only track I know is getting done with the Mac.

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1: Today we're honoring a hometown legend, George Benson, a world-class jazz musician born and raised right here in Pittsburgh. George Benson's journey is nothing short of remarkable. He went from a child prodigy to one of the most successful and influential musicians of his generation. Benson started his professional career as a guitarist at just 8 years old, joining the stage with popular jazz musicians like Brother Jack McDuff, Lou Donaldson, and Lee Morgan. From there, his career took off. George Benson went on to earn platinum records, multiple top 10 hits, and even a Grammy Award for Record of the Year. And his story is still being written. With the recent release of previously unheard recordings, Benson's decades-long career continues to evolve. This is a reminder of his innovation, confidence, and lasting influence.
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From Sufi Lebe to Isaliko, Ikoyi and Yaba. Everybody, everywhere you go, got to be just who you are. Down in London to Africa, got to be just who you are. Everybody, everywhere you go, just.

Hi, my name is Chang Wang from the band Man Man. As Axl Rose from Guns N' Roses, you're listening to 92.1 WPTS, Pittsburgh's Progressive FM. 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

0: Juneteenth's popularity as an actively celebrated holiday has varied throughout time. During the late 19th century, just following the emancipation, June 19th was the day to celebrate. But in the 20th century, popularity declines. After many African Americans moved out of rural areas and into cities during the Great Depression, unless Juneteenth, June 19th, fell on a weekend, it would go uncelebrated. Now Juneteenth is a federally recognized holiday.
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Time heals, but the love never died for you. 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

Juneteenth, also known as Freedom Day, is an annual holiday on June 19th commemorating the abolition of slavery and marking the day that enslaved people in Galveston, Texas were informed of their freedom. Since then, the holiday has grown to become a day of celebration of Black Americans and the Black freedom struggle all over the country. 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

WPTS Radio honors the achievements and legacies of Black Americans. Marsha P. Johnson was a Black trans woman and activist. Following her high school graduation, Johnson adopted the full name Marsha P. Johnson, explaining that the P stood for Pay It No Mind, a phrase that became her motto throughout her life. Johnson was

0: at the forefront of fighting for LGBTQ rights in the 1960s and 70s, including partaking in the resistance at Stonewall. In addition to being the co-founder of STAR, an organization that housed homeless queer youth, Johnson also fought for equality through the Gay Liberation Front. Johnson was an important advocate for homeless LGBTQ plus youth, those affected by HIV and AIDS, and gay and transgender rights. Shortly after speaking publicly about her own HIV diagnosis in 1992, Johnson's body was found in the Hudson River. Her death was widely mourned. Today, Marsha P. Johnson is still recognized as one of the most admired LGBTQ plus advocates.
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2: Today I joined a top secret nerdy forum. After introductions, I uploaded my room's decorum. I've spent hours finding the right gif of Darth Vader. One of these days, they'll make me message board moderator. I bring the color to these eggheads like hollandaise. Catch me on my PC on all major holidays. I have absolutely no interest in lifting weights. I need to focus on these Neopets.

Kardashians. My internet friends talk about vanquishing Cardassians. Optimus writes, Vulcans seem like weirdos. In my bio, I listed Tolkien as my hero. A girl from Gorgeous Gamers says I look like a cutie. Anxiously, I respond, tongue in cheek. Who, me? This is the first place I ever felt like I fit in. I tell my parents and they ask me, am I kidding? Nah, I'm not kidding.

consistent, but I think it's pretty alright. Today my mother asked me why I don't have any school friends. I asked if that meant she wanted me to hang out with fools then. Lately I've taken up editing Wikipedia pages and the Fox News entry. I said the media's trying to enslave us. That might be untrue, but Immortal Technique wrapped it. Does anyone have a spec sheet on Fable 3's graphics? I listen to rap songs about bags of grams and hope for Christmas I get a few gigs of RAM. Today I'm

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1: August Wilson was born in Pittsburgh's Hill District in 1945 and went on to become one of the greatest playwrights in American history. His accolades include one Tony Award and 9 nominations and 2 Pulitzer Prizes. In New York City, Broadway's August Wilson Theater bears his name and honors his legacy. Here in Pittsburgh, his house in the Hill District is a historic landmark, and the August Wilson African American Cultural Center downtown honors his legacy with galleries and performance spaces. Wilson passed away in 2005, but his plays showcasing Black history and culture will forever be cherished.
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gift inside, the kick inside, it's a vibe, oh yes. It's alright. Oh, it's okay on any day and every way. Oh, you're so damn fine, you're so damn fine. And the guitar goes.

Today is Juneteenth, the holiday commemorating the end of slavery in the United States. 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
1: Nat King Cole, born in the year 1919 in Montgomery, Alabama, became one of the most influential and beloved artists of the 20th century. Known for his smooth voice and masterful piano playing, Cole developed a sound that blended gospel with jazz and pop. At a time of deep segregation in this country, that sound crossed racial and generational lines, bringing people together through music. But Cole's impact went far beyond the records. He became the first Black host of a national television show. He demanded equal treatment for his fellow musicians, and he refused to back down in the face of housing discrimination and even violent white supremacist attacks. Though he never called himself an activist, his dignity, perseverance, and actions told a different story. Nat King Cole made history and helped change it, leaving a lasting impact on the African American community and American culture as a whole.
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0: lightly, baby. 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

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The giveaway will be open until Tuesday, June 23rd. Good luck!

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You're going to feel like a damn fool laying out the hospital dying from nothing.

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